could I not leak it? I look so good, you look so good. Maybe we should all leak it together. F*** it. You only live once. 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
1: 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When I enter the club, I'm Rich Porter. 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

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If you knew what I spent on all of these firearms. My financial advisor

0: friend.
1: Know what I'm saying? 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Ask Pluto Bank of 21, you know.

0: got knots on top of my knots. 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Took her to Six Flags. 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
1: Bremen next.

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I want those guys in your DMs to talk to themselves and then tell all their friends that they know you. I wanna make you forget about your ex. I want you overthinking all your texts. I want the neighbors to hear you yell. 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
2: Last year was good, the year before was good, but things got deep. I'm feeling better, things got better, it's all sweet. Labels got budget there, but things are tight, it can't be freed. Alright then, alright so to speak. 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Rather be stuck inside. Golden House, Sunday night. 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That's how I feel about things I've been on. I was up early, Milks and Kellogg. I was in Manchester with family. I was in Leeds when I slapped his head off.

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So for now, it's the Golden House. 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
2: 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Am Samstag, den 6. 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

guns for? 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

am HRM, the Gen Z Eminem. That's me, that's right, that's me, that's right, that's me. 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

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I-T-B-O-Y-B-B-N-O dollar sign. That's me, that's right, that's me, that's right. I am H-I-M, the Gen Z.

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1: I-T-B-O-Y-B-B-N-O dollar sign. That's me. That's right. That's me. That's right. I am H-R-M. The Gen Z M&M. That's

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